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We've got our temples and praise, but the fears remain the same. Never feels any better. Silent motion through science and flares.

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0: Hoi, dit is Rob Willemsen van de Nederlandse band Serranivà. 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

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We've got our temples and praise, and the fears remain the same. 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

a sign, but not a smile, did you? Did you hear the ravens low on this exalted night, this very night?

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For the echoes of my lust, this song is my forgiveness for the sadness you knifed in my heart, for the road that lies ahead.

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1: 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I am thinking this is number 5 in the series. Have about 4 or 5 requests come in from last week, so we'll be getting round to them very, very shortly. Welcome along.

I know. I played that last week, didn't I? But what a cracking track that is. That's a band called The 1975. And if you're too shy, let me know. I dare say you will. This is Nick Barnes with The Last Train Radio Show. You can email me, nick in the studio at aol.com. This is The Stylistics.

Baby on the Last Train radio show. Got the first request coming up after Candy Staten. God, dear, oh, dear, oh, dear. Now, this one certainly takes me back. If you're, yes, okay, we won't go into ages, but it probably will.

Andy Statton, Young Hearts, Run Free. God, it's surprising. It's some tunes you play just take you back, whether you want to go to that place or not. Them songs just whiz you back, don't they? They certainly do. If you would like to get in touch, Nick in the studio at AOL.com, as did Sheila. She said, Nick, can you please play Prince and Purple Rain? Here we go. I never meant to come.

What a cracking artist that man was, wasn't he? Prince and the Revolution, Purple Rain. He is just so sadly missed, because I always used to wait to see what music he was going to come out with next. Brilliant songwriter, guitarist, just all round, wasn't he? Just all round.

I think we can all be guilty of a bit of wishful thinking. I'm thinking to myself, did you get that? Yes. Okay. The King of Wishful Thinking by Go West. What a good track that was. Kajagoogoo. What a name for a band that is. And Too Shy.

the 1980s. Yeah, Kajagoogoo and Too Shy on the Last Train Radio Show with me, Nick Barnes. If you would like to get in touch, you can. You can email me, nickinthestudio@aol.com, if you would like a tune in the next week's show. Depending on what part of the world you're listening in and depending on what show you are listening to, you still might be listening to number one, two, three, four. If it's number five and you want something played the week later, just give me a shout.

Haircut 100 with, was it Nick Haywood? Was it? Yeah. No, not Nick Haywood. Yes, it was. I don't know. I can't. I should have given that a little bit of thought before I said that, but still a good tune, wasn't it? Should we have a bit of laid-back time? I think so. I think it's time to put your feet up and just sit there and have a nice cup of tea.

Especially requested by Angela. Haven't heard that for a long time, but what a cracking track. I am a big fan of Bryan Adams anyway, but yeah, it's just a lovely, lovely track. Really thoroughly enjoyed that. And a request coming from Mark over there in Rochester in Kent. He says, Nick, could you please play the new Rolling Stones track, Living in a Ghost Town? Here we go, Mark.

0: Yeah, Mick and the guys, the Rolling Stones. I don't know how they do it. They just do it, don't they? Everything they seems to do just turns to gold. I can't honestly think of a bad tune that they've recorded. Actually, had a request come through from Debbie, and she said, Nick, could you please play Mark Morrison?
1: This is rock and roll.
0: Oh, yes.

I don't know about you guys, I thought that was released long before it was. It was actually released in 1996. And also nominated for the Brit Awards for Song of the Year. So it was a good one, wasn't it? You know what I'm saying? It was a good one. If you would like to get in touch with me, you can. Nick in the studio at AOL.com.

I did like them guys. I can remember when they first came out and I ordered their CD and just thoroughly loved it. Really, really did. Apparently, if my information's right, their lead guitarist, I can't remember his name offhand, but he was only 16. Yeah, it's only 16. I wish. Had a request come through from Mary out there in Florida. She said, Nick, can you please play Sideshow by Barry Biggs?

Especially requested by Mary out there on the Sunshine Coast of Florida. Oh, for a bit of sun, isn't that good? Well, guys, it looks like my hour has come and gone. Just gone so quick. If you would like something played on next week's show, you can email me, nick@aol.com. Have a safe week or a safe... Until next time, take care, my friends. Bye-bye.

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0: Enter a world of untold stories, never seen or heard before. All of them a sacred message created in this head of hers. 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